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Chad Tyson, Motley Crue's biopic, The Dirt, going to be hitting movie theaters for the first time a little bit later this month. That's interesting, man. Regal Cinemas hosting a one-night-only event on June 27th, so just a heads up on that. Kickstart My Heart, rocking a Friday night right now.

Rock 106.9, Chad Tyson, Metallica got a new repeat weekend rocking in Budapest this weekend. They get that rolling last night, wrap it up tomorrow night, and we're rocking one from them right now. For Whom the Bell Tolls, crank it up.

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0: Canton's Rock 106.9. Chad Tyson, thanks for hanging out tonight. World Cup officially off and running as of yesterday. 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Some people seeing sticker shock, too, at the concession stand for the matches, which, I mean, I'd really be considering this sticker shock or not, because we've been paying these kind of prices for a while, like concerts and whatnot, sporting events too here in the U.S. Bottled water about $4.50, Coke $9, 24-ounce beer $17. That's kind of par for the course. Steve's not really sticker shock for me. More shut up or rock for your weekend next. Billy Idol tonight, keep it.
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0: 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Chad Tyson, American 250 money on hiatus over the weekend, but no worries, that returns first thing on Monday, 8 a.m. Next shot at $2,500 with the morning show, so keep an ear out for tonight.

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Chad Tyson, thanks for hanging out, rocking your weekend with us now on a Friday night. Getting back into things with the Offspring right now. I got a couple requests in for Skinner tonight, so we'll do one from them next after Gone Away.

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1: It's really great to know that you're listening to me right now because, well, that makes me feel really good. And even though it's not about me, it's about you. I appreciate you listening, and I just want to say thank you. Thanks for listening. You're the best.

Rock 106.9, Canton's Rock Station. You know that feeling when you hear the song that you love and you go, man, that is my jam, and you crank it up? That's what I love about playing music for you. I appreciate you listening. Thanks so much.

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0: 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It's Josh, and of course, America is turning 250 years old, and, well, we want to get you celebrating with $250,000 in cash. 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Make sure you're listening. We want you to get you some cash while we celebrate America's birthday.
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Rock 106.9. You know who's awesome? You. You know why? Because you're listening. Even if you're working, it's still a good time to be listening, and I appreciate that. 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

0: Rock 106.9, Canton's Rock Station. It's Josh, and the FTC is warning about a new phishing scam involving fake online invitations. 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So before clicking that invitation to a surprise birthday party, make sure the only surprise isn't identity theft.
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12: Josh.
0: Yeah.
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0: Definitely.
12: Thank you. 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

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Whether you're working, whether you're doing some homework, whether you're doing some housework, or whether you're just hanging out doing nothing, maybe you're driving too. Thanks for listening. I appreciate it. Thank you. 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

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It's Josh Canton's most listened to morning show, The Stansberry Show. 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

Rock 106.9. It's Teresa reminding you to stay connected with us. I mean, social media, Facebook. Right there, we'll give you the latest sports, rock news, and everything happening in Stark County. 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

Canton's Rock Station, Rock 106.9. It's another hour. Def Leppard, Who, Jet, just good music to get your weekend started right.

Hanson's Rock Station, Rock 106.9. This week we learned a new study that said, well, sounds like it's a fact. If you fake smile at work too much, it could lead to binge drinking. Nobody wants that. That's a health risk to you. Just let the RBF flow. That's what I do. I just tell people, oh, no, I'm very happy. And they're like, okay, it'll be fine.

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1: Welcome, everyone. Welcome to Saturday. Good morning. I'm Teresa. Besides all this great rock, I've got good news about Aerosmith. This is why they're Aerosmith. They're rock stars for a reason. I'm going to let you know what's going on with them. They're back on top. I'll tell you why.

Ihr behaltet euch Geld!

Danson's Rock Station, Rock 106.9. Let me slide in to guide you to my ex at Teresa Rockface. I like putting things there because you don't need to click anything. Everything plays in the feed. I've got some trailers. One, the sequel to The Social Network, and Green Day's Nimrod. Trailer's up. 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
1: It's a no-brainer. We'll never see Zeppelin live in the flesh, but this is a close second. Question mark? I'll tell you what's up in two songs. Motley Crue right now. It's Dr. Feelgood. Good morning.

Rock 106.9. Let me jump in and take a hard left turn from that to talk Sublime. Yesterday, Until the Sun Explodes, new album is officially out. And genetically, it's the same band. It's Bradley's son, Jacob, in the lead. If you haven't listened to it, put it on your musical homework for the weekend.

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It's Teresa. Just reminding you to catch up on anything you missed from the Stansberry Show. 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

Rock 106.9. It's Teresa. I love hanging out. I love listening to all this great rock with you. And I want to make sure you guys know what's up with Amazon. I mentioned this a while ago, but it's ending June 22nd. So I want to put it in front of you again. Amazon is having a promotion where you've got a shot to win free groceries for a year. I would crush that. Look, they're doing it in the form of a $10,000 gift card. So now through June 22, Amazon account holders can enter by spending at least $15 on Amazon grocery, which I do. So I feel like I should have already won here. I'm not sure why I haven't. You opt in for texts or you click a button on the promotion page.

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1: I'm Teresa, getting caught up on life this hour. Whitesnake, Weezer, Pink Floyd. I need to talk about the World Cup. We'll do a little FIFA in two songs because they're going to put you on the big screen. I'll tell you how to get it done.

Canton's rock station, Rock 106.9. Let me take a left turn just to give a little love to Blink 182, the 25th anniversary of Take Off Your Pants and Jacket. They released it yesterday. It's out. It's ready. They got some gigs, and then they're probably going to reconvene and give us new music. I'm here for all of it.

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1: I hope you're doing something awesome this weekend. 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Aerosmith, here's Dude Looks Like a Lady.

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Green Day, they have a movie coming out this summer. I've got some details on that after Soundgarden. They're next. Joan Jett and the Blackhearts. You don't want to leave them out. Here's I Love Rock and Roll.

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Lately, I busted out the old Live Throwing Copper album, and I'd forgotten just how great that entire album is. Yeah, if you're a Live fan, maybe check that out. 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

0: definitely was in the right.
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Canton's Rock Station, Rock 106.9. September 21st, that's a week from tomorrow. It's Father's Day. It's also the first day of summer. The summer solstice kicks off on the 21st. Brian Adams, here's Summer of 6.

Rock 106.9. Sometimes you need to give the finger to a tough day, and we're here for that. Guaranteed human.

0: Canton's Rock Station, Rock 106.9. The World Cup is going on right now. It makes going to the Irish and British pubs a lot more fun. I love watching World Cup soccer. Yeah, we say soccer here in America. This is a classic clip of John Cleese explaining why soccer should be called football. He can't understand why Americans call it soccer.
1: Why do the Americans insist on calling it soccer? Why do they have such a problem calling it football? It's a game played with a ball that is struck with the foot. Hence, football. You see? Are you following this, America?
0: Yeah, we get it. But we have American football, which is a way cooler sport. Let's be real. No offense, soccer fans. Pearl Jam's next.
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Back in March, in case you missed it, Black Crowes released a new album. It's titled A Pound of Feathers. Black Crowes, here's Hard to Handle.

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Chad Tyson, thanks for hanging out tonight. The cash for the American 250 celebration on hiatus over the weekend, but no worries. That fires back up on Monday. Four more chances for you to get your hands on $2,500, 8 a.m., 11 a.m., 2 p.m., and 5 p.m. Say it over and over again all weekend, and have it here Monday for your chance to win, all right? 8 a.m.

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Chad Tyson, if you win $2,500 next week with this American 250 cash you've been hooking up, where are you going to go visit, like as far as national parks are concerned, if you can swing them at? For me, I'm going back to Yellowstone. I've been there once, and it is amazing. Mount Rushmore, that's pretty cool too, man. 8 a.m. Monday, next chance to win.

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